that you make it. So leave the past behind, 'cause that's the way it's done. So keep moving.

club dance, say a nice up party. When time we pass, man, you know we ready. Why you know everybody be ready? Come in on the place, nice up neighborhood. We a nice up dance, say a nice up party. When time we pass, man, you know we ready. Why you know everybody be ready? Come in on the place, nice up neighborhood. We are coming on the coming on the coming on the coming on the coming on the coming on the coming on the coming on the coming on the coming on the coming on the coming on the coming on the coming on the coming on the coming on the coming on the coming on the coming on the coming on the coming on the coming on the coming on the coming on the coming on the coming on the coming on the coming on the coming on the coming on the coming on the coming on the coming on the coming on the coming on the coming on the coming on the coming on the coming on the coming on the coming on the coming on the coming on the coming on the coming on the coming on the coming on the coming on the coming on the coming on the coming on the coming on the coming on the coming on the coming on the coming on the coming on the coming on the coming on the coming on the coming on the coming on the coming on the coming on the coming on the coming on the coming on the coming on the coming on the coming on the coming on the coming on the coming on the coming on the coming on the coming on the coming on the coming on the coming on the coming on the coming on the coming on the coming on the coming on the coming on the coming on the coming on the coming on the coming on the coming on the coming on the coming on the coming on the coming on the coming on the coming on the coming on the coming on the

the bright blessed day, the dark sacred night, and I think to myself,

rock. We're just trying to let you know, life is what you make it. So leave the past behind, cause that's the way it's done. So keep moving.

trip. See, bruh, we just try to let you know, life is what you make it. So leave the past behind, cause that's the way it's done. So keep moving.

club dancing a nice up party. When time we pass by, you know we ready. Why you fi know everybody be ready? Come in and the place nice up neighborhood. We a nice up dancing a nice up party. When time we pass by, you know we ready. Why you fi know everybody be ready? Come in and the place nice up neighborhood. We are coming and coming and coming and coming and coming and coming and coming and coming and coming and coming and coming and coming and coming and coming and coming and coming.